0: Wi-Fi. We got this little countdown going right now. And M's tickets, you want to go? I got them after the countdown. Today's theme, top five collabs of all time.
1: Hey.
0: Who's this?
1: Queen Sheba.
0: Where are you from?
1: I'm from Sumner.
0: Yeah. All right, collab number four. Let's get it going.
1: Song number four is Day by The Kid LAROI and Justin Bieber.
0: Yeah, that's right.
2: Izzy's top five at five.
3: Number four.

0: JB, stay.
1: I need you to stay. I need you to stay.
2: Easy Afternoons. On Moving 92.5.
0: Yeah, that's right. This is Izzy's Top 5 at 5 today's theme. Top 5 collabs. All my guest DJs are in here. And remember, M's tickets, Mariners game, last firework night. Do you want to go? After the countdown, I have them.
3: Hello.
0: What's your name?
3: Lacey.
0: Lacey, where are you from?
3: From Auburn.
0: Auburn in the house. All right,
3: yes.
0: You have song number 3.
3: My favorite collab, Calvin Harris and Rihanna. This is what you came for.
2: Izzy's Top 5 at 5.
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0: Oh my gosh. Song number two. All my guest DJs are in here.
1: Oh my God. Hi.
0: Oh my gosh. Hi. Who's this?
1: Emily.
0: Miss Emily, where are you from?
1: From Bellingham, Washington.
0: Bellingham in the house.
1: Woo, all right. Woo, woo.
0: You got song number two, baby.
1: Song number two is the Chainsmokers and Halsey. Closer.
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1: Oh my gosh, are you in the edge of your seat like I am? We have made it to song number one. Izzy's top five at five. Top five collabs.
2: Hi.
1: Who's calling me right now?
2: Jennifer.
1: Jennifer! You're going to be my guest DJ for song number uno.
2: Collab number one is Usher and Pitbull. DJ God is falling in love.
1: All right, I'll be waiting for you to fall in love with me.
0: Izzy's top five at five.
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You are going to the last Mariners fireworks night of the season. Friday the 25th, 866, moving 925. That's caller 25. You are going.

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2: Well, actually, yeah, on the low, me and Stacy are hooking up.
1: Okay. 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
14: 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Early chance of showers, cloudy this morning, clearing through the afternoon, high 65. Mostly clear overnight, low 50.

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0: live, Seattle's number one hit music station. It's Izzy. Who's this?
1: David from Seattle.
0: Hey, David, are you a big Mariners fan?
1: Oh, yeah.
0: Oh, yeah? You are?
1: Yeah.
0: How big of a Mariners fan?
1: Pretty big.
0: Like you would scream if you want a pair of tickets?
1: Yes, sir.
0: All right, dude, guess what?
1: What?
0: You get to screaming. You're caller 25. You're going to the last Mariners firework night of the season.
1: Yeah!
0: Yeah, going down Friday the 25th. You are going to be there.
1: I'm pumped. So yeah, I'm going to take my son.
0: What a good dad. I'm going to hook you up with that. Just tell me Seattle's number one hit music station.
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0: 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Happy Monday.
1: Yay!
0: Jose's Monday. In the studio right now.
1: Hey, dude, tomorrow on the show, Brooke tries to convince a guy that he's going to be the star of their new office reality show.
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16: I'm Cairo 7 Pinpoint Chief Meteorologist Morgan Palmer. This time of year, you could get sunny blue skies, clouds and cool weather, and yes, even some rain. I'll keep you ready for what's coming. Get my Pinpoint forecast on Cairo 7 News, 4 to 6:30 p.m.
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15: 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Early chance of showers, cloudy this morning, clearing through the afternoon, high 65. Mostly clear overnight, low 50.
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28: 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Izzy's on the radio. 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

0: 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Harry Styles tickets all week long. So sing for me.
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This week, Puyallup at Lake Stevens High School, the Vikings versus the Vikings, and I want to see you out there. It's going down Lake Stevens High School Stadium this Friday. Please stop by. I want to see your beautiful face there, okay?

0: Lacey in the afternoon on Moving 92.5. 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
0: Is coming to the West Coast, and my new best friend Bigfoot is obsessed with him. I mean, I can see how. They have a lot in common. They're both, well, hairy. They both look fantastic without a shirt, and they both have millions of fans trying to get a picture with them.
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2: 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Early chance of showers, cloudy this morning, clearing through the afternoon, high 65, mostly clear overnight, low 50.

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1: 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I don't know if you know Stacy in HR. 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
1: Okay. 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
14: 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Early chance of showers, cloudy this morning, clearing through the afternoon, high 65, mostly clear overnight, low 50.

0: Yo, what's up? Who's this?
1: This is Sadie calling from Seattle, Washington.
0: My girl Sadie. What's up with you?
1: I'm over here at this boat beach.
0: Oh, you're at a beach right now?
1: Yes, I am.
0: Are you swimming?
1: Not right now.
0: I want to swim.
1: Could be, though.
0: Go jump in the water.
1: I would love to. You know, there's a seal out here. That's a little scary.
0: Oh, there's a seal? Give me live updates on the seal. What's it doing?
1: It's poking its head around, being nosy.
0: It's being nosy?
1: Yes.
0: You should go up and pet the seal.
1: That's insane.
0: You're not going to pet the seal?
1: No.
0: Well, you don't think it's kind of cute?
1: It is adorable. I took a video of it.
0: You should go give it a kiss on the forehead.
1: One day.
0: Today could be that day.
1: It could be.

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I'm Ashley Z. Macklemore being removed from the remainder of Ed Sheeran's tour dates because he was making political statements on stage that were making venues uncomfortable is raising the question of whether or not these venues are messing with freedom of speech. And if there's one thing Americans do not like, it's when our freedoms are messed

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Things are starting to close for the summer. Temperatures are going down, so the pools are going to be closing. We're like,

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19: 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Early chance of showers, cloudy this morning, clearing through the afternoon, high 65, mostly clear overnight, low 50.
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Judge Judy is retiring finally at 83. She's saying, I do not want to do hair and makeup anymore, damn it. She's still got some projects coming out, but she gets to rest. It's moving.

Ed Sheeran having to remove Macklemore from the remainder of his tour dates because Macklemore was making political statements on stage that were making venues uncomfortable, and they decided this freedom of speech argument that you got is not going to infringe our decision on needing him to come off the tour if you're going to continue it. So, I don't know. I agree with the angle of that's concerning for freedom of speech.

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0: Is coming to the West Coast, and my new best friend Bigfoot is obsessed with him. I mean, I can see how. They have a lot in common. They're both, well, hairy. They both look fantastic without a shirt, and they both have millions of fans trying to get a picture with them.
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I'm Ashley Z. So Alani Energy Drinks, they are 200 milligrams of caffeine, and I've realized if I drink one when I'm already too tired, it makes me mean. 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

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Anybody planning an October wedding? Oh, I love that. I love that. Even more prime would be a November wedding, but first things first.

Moving 92.5. I'm Ashley Z. My shin splint is actually really hurting right now. I'm like, what is this? Are we serious? Does there always have to be something wrong? No, it's just a big blessing when nothing is.

0: right, we're doing it. We're back tomorrow with a brand new show with Brooke and Jeffrey in the morning.
1: Yeah, Brooke tries to convince a guy that he's going to be the star of their new office reality show.
0: Wow.
1: Why is he not that excited?
0: So weird, Jose. Yeah, you're not going to want to miss the brand new phone tap at 7:20.
1: Yeah.
0: Just because I did it, of course. Oh, and then stick around for a brand new Awkward Tuesday phone call at 7:30. Fun day tomorrow with Brooke and Jeffrey in the morning.
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I'm like, bleh. I don't like pool. My dad is a pool table. I don't know. Probably because my dad's like, not on the pool table. It ruined it for me for life.

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I'm Ashley Z. Something you should find out in the interview process. If you're interviewing with a person who's going to say things like, I'm your boss, and sometimes I feel like you don't think so, I'm going to need that red flag to come

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0: 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They have a lot in common. 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They both look fantastic without a shirt, and they both have millions of fans trying to get a picture with them.
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I drive, I don't need a car. Money really all that we fiending for. I'm doing things they ain't seen before. 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I'm a demon lord. Fall off what? I ain't seen the horse. Called your bluff, better cite the source. 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
0: 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I mean, I can see how. They have a lot in common. They're both, well, hairy. They both look fantastic without a shirt, and they both have millions of fans trying to get a picture with them.
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0: 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I mean, I can see how. They have a lot in common. They're both, well, hairy. They both look fantastic without a shirt, and they both have millions of fans trying to get a picture with them.
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0: 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They both look fantastic without a shirt, and they both have millions of fans trying to get a picture with them.
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12: 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Early chance of showers, cloudy this morning, clearing through the afternoon, high 65. Mostly clear overnight, low 50.
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1: It's Awkward Tuesday Phone Call.
2: Brooke, do you like when moms get involved in their children's school?
3: Yeah. I actually love it more when the dads do. PTA, just going to put that out there right now.
4: Yeah.
2: Okay, we're going to cut that out of the segment. But sorry, I should actually rephrase the question. Do you like when moms insert themselves into their children's school business so much it causes drama with the other parents? Still yes?
3: Sure.
4: Okay.
3: No, that's not what you should be doing.
2: Well, I ask because one of our listeners is having some mama drama at her son's school, and now she's looking for a little bit of help to navigate it.
3: Okay.
2: Her name is Abigail. So, Abigail, welcome to the show.
5: Hi, how's it going?
3: Ooh, you sound like the one that caused all the drama. Listen to that nice voice.
2: Yeah, are you the drama causer or the drama receiver?
5: I think, the victim. I didn't cause it.
3: Okay. All right.
2: Well, tell us, what's going on with you and your son's school?
5: Okay, so we're talking second grade here. Mm-hmm. So I got an email from the teacher, normal, but there's like a part of it is like, you can't continue to pack your lunch for your kid with fruit snacks in it.
2: I love fruit snacks.
3: I've heard nuts before, because if a kid has a really severe allergy, sometimes that can be the case. Is there a severe allergy to pectin? I don't know.
4: Artificial flavoring?
3: My niece was allergic to fruit snacks because there's a lot of pineapple juice in them. But I don't know.
4: Because they use a lot of real fruit juices.
2: Again, this segment isn't about you and your niece, Brooke. It's about Abigail and her son.
3: Okay, so what I should do instead of doing all of that talking is just say, why?
2: There you go.
4: What's the
2: We're
4: allergy?
2: Learning. Why? Do you know why the teacher said that?
5: Yeah, apparently a mom complained that her kid didn't have that in his lunch, so he was upset that it wasn't fair. Apparently the mom was like, if you can't give one to the whole class, he can't have it.
2: All right. Well, I hate to side with the other kid on this, but when I would go to school and all the other kids had Dunkaroos I didn't, I felt like rage.
4: Yeah, I agree. My mom didn't let me eat those. But that's part of life.
3: You just have to deal with, you don't get the same things as everybody else always.
2: No, like, we got them all expelled.
3: Oh.
2: So that worked.
4: Remember, when you have money, the world works differently, bro.
2: Yeah. So when you read that, though, how did you feel?
5: I mean, I thought it was stupid. Like, they're not supposed to eat the same thing. They can all have whatever they bring.
3: Right.
6: Yeah.
4: Was your kid, like, being rude about it? Like, rubbing it in or something? Like, haha, I got fruit snacks.
3: I can see that. That's a good question, Jose. Maybe
6: eating one in his face.
4: Yeah.
6: Look at this.
5: They didn't mention that. I don't know of any mocking. But the kid apparently doesn't really have a fun lunch, apparently, so nobody else can have one either.
4: A fun lunch?
2: Yeah, you don't sound very sympathetic to this poor child.
3: I'm sorry. I don't think the kid probably cares that much either.
2: Well,
3: right?
2: Enough to complain to the mom.
5: We just want fruit snacks, that's all.
4: Yeah,
2: well, did you ever reach out to the teacher and talk to her about it?
5: I did, and I found out a few things.
3: Okay. Uh-oh, now that is the tone of voice that we wanted to hear.
2: What did you find out?
5: I'm not the only mom that got an email about things that they can't have in their lunch. One mom was told no Oreos.
3: Oh, wait. What? I'm sorry. I thought that this was just a blanket statement to the whole class. This is like individually.
4: Like, you're doing this.
2: And it's upsetting this child.
4: Yeah.
5: Yes. Each one of us got a separate email about this individually.
4: Oh, wow.
3: This kid is all from the same parent.
4: Well, that's why you feel like it's not the kid, it's the mom.
3: Who else got told what?
5: Another kid can't have Chips Ahoy cookies.
4: What's the only thing allowed? Fig Newtons?
2: Yeah. Snackwells?
3: They don't have Snackwells anymore?
4: They were that bad.
2: That was what I got in my lunch.
3: Yeah.
2: So okay, I was a sad child.
4: Now we
2: anyway.
4: See why he's a little sensitive.
2: Okay, so what happened next?
5: I called the teacher, and she was really sorry. She said it was silly, and she's just trying to make sure that it's fair in her classroom. She's big on fairness, and she told me I could call the mom that is upset about this and try to hash it out on my own.
3: Yeah, let's go. Ooh. That's who we're calling, right?
2: Or are we calling the kid?
5: No, we're not calling the kid.
2: Okay.
3: Kid, stop snooping on everyone's lunches.
4: Yeah. Hey, how about you just grow up?
2: You eat your carrot sticks and like it. No, okay. You want to call the mom that was complaining?
4: Oh.
5: Yeah, I just don't really know how to make this ridiculous thing go well. Like, I think it's absurd, and I just don't really know why we have to get the teacher involved in, like, no Oreos and no fruit snacks.
4: So that's okay. Also true. You're kind of representing the whole classroom. Like, if you can get her to back down, I think everybody can bring snacks again, right?
2: Right. But obviously, it's going to be hard because this mom is the type of person that would go to the teacher and complain about what other kids are getting in their lunches. Mm-hmm. So she's not going to be a walk in the park.
3: And you sound so sweet.
5: Thank you.
2: I am sweet, Brooke.
3: Not you.
2: Oh, yeah. Abigail, you do sound sweet.
4: Which means her kid's probably sweet.
5: I just don't know how to make this call. I need your advice.
3: Okay. Wow. I mean, having kids and being a parent is a lot of talk about what other households do that you don't do and making sure that they know just because something's allowed in one place doesn't mean it's allowed in another place.
4: Yeah, like some kids can watch some TV shows that your parents don't let you watch, you know? Yep.
2: And Brooke loves a good parent confrontation. So
4: I can't wait for Brooke to
3: let me roll up my sleeves.
2: Yeah, she is ready to go. Yes. So we're gonna take a quick break, come back, and give you our advice before you call the other mom in your son's class and tell her, why are you banning Oreos from my kid's lunch? Or fruit snacks.
3: I think we'll do it a little differently than that, Jeff. Less finger pointing.
2: Yeah. Okay.
4: We'll leave, fun lunch.
2: Leave the advice to Brooke and do it with your awkward Tuesday phone call right after this.

0: It's Tuesday.
1: It's Awkward Tuesday Phone Call.
2: No fruit snacks, no Oreos, no tasty foods allowed in your children's school lunchboxes anymore. Those are messages that an entire classroom of mothers has been receiving lately. All because one mom talked to her kid and found out he wanted some of those items in his lunchbox too. And instead of just giving it to him, the mom went and got all those snacks banned from class out of, quote, fairness.
3: Yes. Oh, what a hater.
4: Yes.
2: And that's what brings our listener, Abigail, to us today, because she is one of those moms that received a message and she wants to call this other mom who's creating all the drama, basically talk to her and hopefully reach an amicable agreement on how to pack their kids' lunches responsibly.
4: This is the high drama we needed in our life.
2: Yes.
4: I like it.
2: Love getting involved in school mama drama, but she does need our advice first. So, Brooke, what do you have for Abigail?
4: Well, I actually think being a mom is really hard for everybody. Mm-hmm. And instead of asking her why or being accusatory, because it could be something sensitive. It could be like a financial reason why the kid isn't getting snacks. It could be like a sensory issue that's going on. You just say, hey, listen, got your email. Think I figured out a solution. I'm just going to ship my kid with two packs of snacks every day. One for him, one for your kid.
3: That's really generous, though.
4: The issue just resolves itself.
2: There you go. It just implies that she's poor. It doesn't say that she is. I like that.
3: I didn't think of that, Jeff.
2: That was smart, Brooke.
3: Kind of backhanded?
2: What do you think, Abigail?
5: Yeah, I don't know. I think she's a control freak, but
2: not sure what would give you that impression.
4: There goes the empathy.
2: Jose, what's your advice for her?
3: Well, you have to tell her that you got the email, but here's the problem. My child's doctor has him on a diet of fruit snacks.
4: No child's doctor wants
3: them. Unfortunately, we are going to go with the fruit snack diet because it's doctor's order for medical reasons.
4: Dude, fruit snacks are essentially just gummy bears. We all realize that, right?
3: You need to have her back with us.
4: Yeah.
2: It's probably a vitamin in there somewhere.
3: There is. She's back.
2: Abigail, thoughts?
5: That's really interesting. I don't know about that one.
4: Yeah, prescribed fruit snacks is going to be a little hard.
3: It's like the opposite of diabetes.
4: Uh-huh.
3: It needs more sugar.
4: My kid's dentist is like, you don't have enough cavities because I need to pay these bills, all right? Eat those snacks.
2: I like it. You don't have to use any of that, Abigail. It's up to you.
3: But you can.
6: Great advice.
2: Feel free to use it as liberally as you want to, but I'm going to dial this other mom. You gave me her phone number, and I will let you talk to her. You feel ready?
5: Ready as I'll ever be.
2: All right. So I'm going to dial it right now. Good luck. We'll be here on your side and jump in when you need it. Here you go.
7: Hello.
5: Hi. Hey, Jocelyn.
7: Yes, this is she who's calling.
5: Hi, this is Abigail. Both of our kids are in the same second grade class.
7: Oh, okay. Nice to meet you.
5: Hi. Yeah. So I just wanted to reach out. I got your number from the teacher and
7: I didn't know they were allowed to do that.
5: Yeah. You had reached out to the teacher because I guess there was a situation with lunches and fairness and, you know, we're not allowed to put fruit snacks in the lunch anymore. And what exactly isn't fair about that?
7: Well, if everybody's not allowed to do it, then isn't that the definition of fair?
5: Why would they not be allowed to do that? I was thinking maybe I could pack another thing of fruit snacks. I wouldn't mind sharing with your kid if that's the thing. But also, like, why can't you put that in your kid's lunch if they're asking for it?
7: Because I don't want to give my child something that's going to be harmful to their body.
4: Oh, God.
2: Careful.
7: I mean, I don't understand why it's an issue or any of your business.
5: Okay. It seems like, you know, you reached out to the teacher and made a big stink about this. And it's not fair that our kids can't have that in their lunch.
7: Well, she agreed with me. So maybe she made it sound, maybe she's trying to play both sides here. But the email that she sent out said that the new policy was going to be that people can't put these harmful, quote, treats in their child's lunches.
5: She didn't mention any of that. She actually apologized for having to say anything and thought it was silly.
4: Oh.
7: Well, so, I'm glad you got your apology. I'm sure that felt great. But the email that we got with a new policy, this is the policy. And so I'm not really sure what you're expecting from me.
5: Fun. Have you ever had a fun lunch in your life? Like, what is wrong with you?
7: Who's your child? Oh. I'm just curious.
5: What? You're asking me the name of my child? What does that matter?
7: I just want to get some context. Like, I work in the classroom sometimes, and maybe you haven't yet. Because it sounds like you don't have the same, like, awareness. Like, you don't quite know what you're talking about with this.
5: Well, I don't appreciate that. That's very disrespectful. And you probably have ran across him. His name is Joe. He's very smart. He probably stood out. You know, he has friends.
7: Okay. This is all making more sense. Okay. I understand now.
5: What is that supposed to mean?
3: Yeah.
7: I'm just not surprised there's cookies in your house.
3: No way. She just called him chubby backhandedly?
4: He said second grade. There should be cookies. What?
3: And he should have a little extra.
4: What
2: I was thinking
4: happened?
2: More like hyper sugar active, more than
3: chubby. I can take it both ways.
4: Maybe. It doesn't matter. Whatever it was rude.
2: It was.
4: Yeah.
5: We're not even the cookie household.
4: I don't think that matters, Abigail. That's not the point here.
7: What's going on? What? Who are these people?
4: We're definitely a show you won't let your kid listen to. That's for sure.
7: Cookie households. Uh-huh.
5: We're all hopped up on fruit snacks.
2: We are. We're a radio show, Jocelyn. We're called Brooke and Jeffrey in the Morning, and Abigail has asked for our help.
7: This was a prank.
2: No.
4: No.
2: Oh, no.
3: This is real.
2: This is a segment called an Awkward Tuesday phone call, where the goal is to try to take an awkward situation and help resolve it.
4: Yeah. And there wasn't very much funny in what you said, Jocelyn, so.
7: Yeah. Well, I didn't know I was on the radio and required to be funny. I thought I was just talking to some Karen.
3: Oh.
7: I would have been more entertaining, I guess.
4: Wait, you're calling Abigail the Karen.
2: No, I think she's calling you the Karen, bro.
4: Whatever. More than anything, you don't have a mirror is the problem.
7: Wow.
2: Okay, listen, our goal for this entire thing is to try and get you two talking to each other and hopefully come to some sort of understanding and agreement. So, Abigail.

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1: Don't you think it'd be a great lesson for your kid on how, like, diversity. I don't know, not everybody gets the same thing for lunch, mm-hmm. and this is what our house eats.
2: People have different diets.
3: For your information, you not packing fruit snacks and cookies and all this other crap into your kids' lunches, you're welcome. I'm probably saving your child's life.
1: Oh my God. Oh, wow. Oh, jeez.
4: That's extreme.
1: No, what's going to happen is the kid is going to end up hoarding all this stuff and then eating it in secret when they can.
4: Oh, okay. Oh. Well, hold on, Abigail. First, do you want to thank her for saving your child's life?
5: Yes. Thank you for being such a martyr for my child.
4: That's
5: Dude,
4: nice. We're coming
5: you're
4: to
5: You're welcome.
4: An agreement now.
5: May I go now?
1: Abigail, wait. I think the solution here is, Abigail, just keep sending the fruit snacks. There's no, like, repercussions. What are they going to do?
2: Oh. You know?
5: I guess we'll find out what they're going to do.
1: Oh. Okay. You're not that scary, Jocelyn. Oh. I know you want to be.
5: I'm not trying to be scary. I'm just saying, if you break the rules, there are usually consequences.
2: All right.
1: Well, she's right. Okay, you're not in charge.
4: Abigail, I'm sorry, Abigail, for Brooke possibly getting your child suspended for breaking the rules now.
2: And if you think about it, trying to kill her kid.
4: I know.
2: And Brooke was like, bro.
4: Very irresponsible. Jocelyn, real quick before you let you go, what's your thought on snack wells? Are those okay? Because
2: watch it be the one thing they're allowed.
4: if those are cool,
2: they're discontinued.
4: We may have an avenue.
5: I don't even know what that is.
1: Yeah, okay. Thank you. Okay.
2: Nobody does.
1: No.
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7: They say the holy water's watered down, and this town's lost its faith. Our colors will fade eventually, so if our time is running out, day after day, we'll make the mundane a masterpiece. Oh my, my, oh my, my. 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
23: 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I went deaf on the...

0: I never thought I would ever want to go into politics until what? This story came out.
1: You've changed your mind?
0: Sure really? Did. It's Brooke and Jeffrey in the morning. Because the mayor of Mooresville, North Carolina,
1: okay.
0: Mayor Chris Carney, is having to answer a lot of tough questions right now.
1: What happened?
0: And personally, I don't get why he has to, because it all started when one of the IT workers in town hall was interviewed about some strange surveillance footage that made its way to the local news.
1: No, Chris.
0: He calls it strange. Uh-huh. I don't know how I feel, but here's the IT guy talking about what he saw in regards to the mayor.
2: Uh-oh. You can see the mayor at least on a couple different occasions without wearing pants, which is a very big issue that's unethical.
1: Oh, come on. Is it unethical? I mean, who is in the room? If he's by himself.
3: Have you heard about politicians nowadays? We're lucky.
0: Yeah.
3: That's the only thing.
0: This is nothing. Right. But turns out back in 2024, Mayor Carney was caught on security cameras more than once strolling through the halls of the building without any pants on.
3: Isn't that the right you get when you get elected mayor?
4: Exactly.
3: Yes. I don't have to do whatever you guys say.
0: It's his building. It's like his house.
3: There you go.
1: I don't know that that's true. Is he in tidy whities or is it just totally new?
0: You want the link to the video?
1: I'm just saying.
3: What are the measurements?
1: There's,
3: you want to
1: there's different levels of pants off, and you know,
3: okay.
1: they get you into different levels of trouble.
0: Oh, I think she wants the tidy whities.
3: That's what she could
0: more to enjoy.
1: I don't know why I feel like every mayor wears tight pants.
3: Yeah, yeah.
1: That's
3: super
1: why they
3: tight.
1: Run like that, or every politician.
0: Just because there's a lot of pressure on him. Mm-hmm. But anyways, after the news story broke, residents started calling for his resignation. But
3: oh my gosh.
0: I'm calling for something else.
1: What is that?
0: I'm calling for him to be named our Mayor of the Week.
1: Wow.
0: A first for this show.
1: Yeah.
0: And that's why today, in honor of Mayor Carney, we're all going to unzip for the shock collar question of the day.
1: Yeah, I got an elastic on. Let's go.
0: Let your patriotism hang out as we send it over to Digital Jake. Here we go.
4: Oh. Big royal news today, because it's Prince Harry's birthday.
1: Hey.
0: All right. Harry,
1: yeah. I feel like we should play the song, Shot, Shot, Shot. No?
3: Well,
1: the right prince.
4: It's another candle on the cake for the world's most famous spare tire.
0: Yeah.
4: But of course, Harry's not the only royal heir to win over our hearts. And that's why today we're doing a special Crown Jewels edition of Plenty of 20.
0: Okay.
4: I have a list of the top 20 most famous princes of all time. Not just the real ones locked in their castles, but also from fairy tales, cartoons, maybe even your mom's romance novels.
3: Some of them could be real.
4: You just have to name them to stay in the game. By royal decree, the silver save shall beeth in play.
1: Yay!
4: Okay. We'll start with the woman whose Tinder says she's a queen in the streets, but a chambermaid in the sheets. That's Alexis.
1: Exactly what it says.
4: Top 20 most famous princes on the board.
5: I mean, can I take the one you said in the intro? Because you always put it in there and say Prince Harry.
3: That's so smart.
4: Prince Harry. Yes, the Duke of Sussex. He's number three on my list.
1: Okay. My turn. I'm going to go with Prince Harry's mother, Princess Di.
0: Yeah, they're princes.
1: Can I retract?
4: Everyone,
1: I thought it was just royalty.
0: What is going on?
4: Can everyone take their headphones off so I can talk to Brooke really quick?
0: Yeah.
4: Let's just pop them off.
0: Okay, I'm taking mine off.
1: Sorry.
4: Brooke,
1: sorry,
4: just
1: I put
4: you and
1: too
4: me right
1: much
4: now.
1: Extra in my coffee today. I meant to say Prince Ali.
4: Brooke, please don't embarrass me again, all right?
1: From Aladdin.
4: All right, everyone put your headphones back on.
0: Jeez.
4: Prince Ali is not on my list.
3: Yeah.
4: The alter ego of Aladdin did not make my top Prince 20 Ali, most famous princes.
0: He's not a real prince, bro.
1: Yeah, he said they could be fictitious. They could be from anywhere.
3: But he's fictitious in the fictitious.
0: But yeah, he's a fake fictitious
1: one. But he eventually becomes Prince Ali because he marries Jasmine. You guys, keep
0: that
1: up.
0: That never happens in the movie. You never see them actually tie the knot.
1: You know that they do, okay?
3: No. Controversy.
0: He's her chambermaid.
4: What a car crash of an answer session there. Jose, we're over to you. 19 of the most famous princes of all time are on the board still.
3: I'm going to go with, I think is an easy Disney prince, is Prince Eric.
1: Mm.
3: Prince Mermaid.
4: Eric from The Little Mermaid is number six on my list.
1: Prince Eric didn't have his own song.
0: He was born
1: song
0: a prince,
1: about Prince
0: bro.
1: Eric.
4: Do we need the slug handcuffs for Brooke?
0: I think we do.
1: Ridiculous.
3: Put on her antennas.
4: Jeffrey, it's Prince from you.
0: A lot of people say I have the same hair and jawline as Prince Caspian
1: I was gonna
0: from
1: say
0: Narnia.
1: Oh.
3: What?
4: Prince Caspian? from the Chronicles of Narnia. Number 11 on my list.
1: Prince Ali.
0: No, read a book. Read a book, people.
6: I'm thinking about the song.
0: Someone mute Brooke's microphone.
1: Alexis, just go and say.
5: I can't even think. I'm trying to think of Disney movies. Why can't I remember any of the guys' names in any Disney movie ever? Like, what's the Cinderella prince's guy's name? We're Sleeping Beauty. Do any of them have names?
0: Yes.
5: Go with the real prince. Prince Mark. Why wouldn't you say Harry's brother?
4: Let me double check. Prince Mark is not on my list. Jose, we're over to you.
6: I'm no expert, but one time I heard a word of the name Prince William.
1: Yeah, there we go.
4: Prince William, he's number two.
6: Number two on my list.
1: Wow, yes. He beat Harry. Huh?
4: Still the number one prince on the board. Jeffrey, do you have an answer for me?
0: I mean, royalty 101, every good prince has severe daddy issues. Oh, so okay. Give me Simba from The Lion King.
4: Simba from The Lion King? Yes, he is. Number four on my list.
1: I thought for sure Jeffrey was going to against Prince Albert, but no.
4: Jose, we're back to you. We're talking about famous princes for Prince Harry's birthday.
6: I think I got a zinger here.
4: Oh, okay.
6: And I'm a tricky guy, Jake. And I think the real number one answer isn't a prince. It's Prince!
1: Oh!
6: The musician! Oh, give me really? Prince!
1: Yes!
4: Prince is the number one prince.
6: Let's go!
1: Good
4: the
1: job.
4: Singer of Purple Rain. Jose has an extra life now thanks to that silver save, Jeffrey.
0: Okay, well, I appreciate a prince who knows how to handle a longsword, especially if he names it Excalibur, and yanks it out of a stone. Give me Prince Arthur Pendragon from Sword in the Stone.
4: Prince Arthur did not make my list of princes.
0: He's a prince. He's born a prince, which is why he could take it out of a stone.
6: He's just not popular.
0: And it's in the Disney movie. Okay, you're mistaken. Now, I'm on Brooke's side now.
1: Oh, yay, God. There we go.
6: Yay.
0: Rise up against the royalty.
6: I know nothing about princes, and I won.
4: Jose has won today's edition of Plenty of 20. Here's some of the princes you guys missed. Prince Charming from many Disney fairy tales.
0: That was the one from Cinderella.
5: Sweet doesn't even get a name.
6: No, that's his name.
4: I didn't know this. The Beast from Beauty and the Beast is also known as Prince Adam.
1: What?
4: The real guy part of him.
6: Prince Mark.
4: Prince Philip, the Duke of Edinburgh. Prince Naveen from Princess and the Frog. Prince Charles, now King Charles. The prince from Frozen is Prince Hans. Prince Philip from Sleeping Beauty. Prince Zuko from Avatar the Last Airbender. The prince from The Prince and the Pauper by Mark Twain.
6: What?
4: Prince Akashino, the crown prince of Japan. And number 20 was the Fresh Prince.
6: Smith.
0: All right, well, Jose, you're the king of princes, so you get to choose who gets shocked. They're going to be singing Hakuna Matata from The Lion King.
6: Well, there's two reasons. One, you're our prince, so I'm going to pick you. But two, singing cheers you up, and you're grumpy right now, so this is going to help you.
0: Okay, you're fine. Hakuna Matata.
6: Yeah.
0: What a wonderful phrase.
6: We're going to start from the top.
0: Hakuna Matata.
6: Okay.
0: Ain't no passing craze.
6: Here we go.
0: It means no worries for the rest of your life.
6: I wish we could just do the whole song. Okay.
0: That was your shot caller question of the day. We got your phone tap coming up in just a few minutes.
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24: 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Early chance of showers, cloudy this morning, clearing through the afternoon, high 65. Mostly clear overnight, low 50.
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17: 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Early chance of showers, cloudy this morning, clearing through the afternoon, high 65, mostly clear overnight, low 50.

0: 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Just stay with us. 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
16: 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Early chance of showers, cloudy this morning, clearing through the afternoon, high 65. Mostly clear overnight, low 50.
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0: If you have any respect for the people who work on this show, get ready to toss that out the window.
1: It was
2: so small.
0: Should have opened the window first. Because even our parents are going to be ashamed once they hear the game we're about to play.
2: Oh, no. My mom doesn't listen. Maybe I'm good.
0: We'll see. This one, Barb. It's a little bit different. There is a twist to it. Because we're going to play some of the most popular songs of the last 20 years. Backwards.
2: Oh, no.
0: We're calling it Reverse the Verse. Will you be able to beat us at home?
2: Yes.
0: Yeah, probably you will. It's not impressive, though.
2: I don't know. I feel pretty confident.
0: What is impressive is if you make it through the entire next segment without switching to another station.
2: Dare you.
0: Dare you to do it. Reverse the Verse coming up at 8:10. Just a chance.

0: 92.5, Brooke and Jeffrey in the morning. Second date update.
1: It's a date that started off amazing. They locked eyes across a crowded gym, an instant vibe going, decided to hang out.
2: Okay.
1: But 14 hours and 200 cups of coffee later, they're not speaking to each other anymore.
2: Yeah. And
1: our listener, Vanessa, doesn't blame Brooke for that.
2: Good.
3: Why would she?
1: I do.
3: What? Oh, why do you blame me?
1: I don't know. Just feels right.
3: Okay.
1: But we don't know what the reason is, actually, for why her date, Alex, isn't calling her back.
3: Maybe he just hasn't had his coffee yet, you know?
2: Or maybe he's finally asleep after 7 days of just coffee drinking.
3: You mean a caffeine coma?
2: Yes.
1: Maybe.
3: Possibly.
1: But it is odd because she ended up spending the night over at Alex's place.
3: And they went to coffee afterwards.
1: Yeah.
3: Usually if it's going to be weird and awkward, there's a reason that you have to go.
2: Yeah. You're going to have to leave. I got to get ready for work.
3: Yeah.
1: So we have a mystery on our hands. We're going to get to the bottom of it. How are you feeling here, Vanessa? Do you need some coffee?
4: No. I am good. I'm confident. I'm ready for you guys to help.
3: What do you think it is?
2: Good.
3: Just any guesses before we call?
4: No, I really had so much fun. I just don't even know.
3: Okay.
5: I'm wondering what her coffee order is. Is it weird?
1: Oh,
3: you guys, she stayed the night and he took her out to coffee again this morning.
2: Oh, maybe you were Big Spoon. And he didn't enjoy that.
1: He
2: some
1: has a
2: guys
1: preference.
2: Love it, some guys hate
3: maybe
2: it.
3: Maybe he wanted to be Stir Stick.
2: That's a good coffee joke. Come on, guys. Okay. Give her a laugh. That was funny.
3: Thanks, Jose.
1: I don't know what that even means, but
2: I got it.
1: We're going to, on that note, call Alex you and try and get your second date update, okay?
4: Okay, I'm ready.
1: Okay, well, us too, I think. Here we go.
6: Hello?
1: Hey, is this Alex?
6: No, this is Alan.
3: Alan?
2: Oh.
3: Do you know Alex?
6: No. This is Alan. I'm pretty sure I know my name.
2: Is that another radio show calling him? I'm going to be so
1: You don't have a roommate named Alex or something? Or someone who shares his phone?
6: No. Who is this?
2: Whoa.
1: Hey,
6: what's going on?
1: You were a radio show. We're called Brooke and Jeffrey in the Morning.
3: Did we get the name wrong?
6: Wow.
1: I don't think so.
2: I repeated it three times. She said it a bunch of times.
3: I don't know. We get names wrong a lot.
1: Yeah, one of our listeners is a girl that says that she went on a date with you. Did you go out with someone recently that you met at a gym?
6: I'm pretty sure I know you're talking about Vanessa.
3: Uh-huh.
2: Yeah.
1: Yeah.
2: Okay. So this is the right guy.
3: Oh, no. Did she get your name wrong?
6: Oh. Yeah. I mean, honestly, the day was going great, but she just kept calling me all these different names. She called me Andrew. She called me Andy. She called me Alan at one point. She got my name right at one point.
2: By accident.
6: Yeah. And then she called me Aaron like a second later.
3: I don't get it, though. It sounds like you're mad at her, but I mean, this is the woman that stayed the night at your house, right?
6: Yeah. I mean, it was crazy. Like, I kept taking us to Starbucks because they would call my name out. Like, I was trying to get her done.
3: Oh my God.
1: Wait, she mentioned going to the coffee shop a bunch of times during your date, but she said it's because you were a coffee addict.
2: Yeah,
1: that's what you told
2: it.
1: Her.
6: I was just trying to be subtle, and that was, this is my name.
3: Oh my God. So you were only taking her so that the barista would call out your name, Alan.
6: Yeah. They're yelling my name over and over.
3: Oh, that is so uncomfortable. Why didn't you tell? Why weren't you just more direct or like?
6: I did correct her, but after the second time of correcting her, I just thought Starbucks would fix it. Like,
3: but you corrected her twice?
2: Of course.
3: What did she say when you told her that's not my name? My name's Alan.
6: She just smiled and said, okay.
3: Huh? Oh. She wasn't even embarrassed? I would have
1: just
3: been mortified.
1: Hearts in her eyes looking at him like, whatever you say.
2: Sure, Alakazam.
1: Amos.
3: Was she like?
6: I was ready to suggest like tattoos that we could get of each of our names.
3: Oh my God.
1: But you know, I'm willing to bet that if we talk to her randomly right now, that she would get your name right.
5: I hope.
3: Randomly?
1: And we should put it to the test because she's randomly on the phone right now.
3: Oh, look at that.
1: Listening and wanting to talk to you, Alan.
4: Hi.
6: I don't really know what to say.
4: Oh my gosh, I'm so embarrassed. I listened to your whole thing. I just kind of have a bad memory sometimes, like if I'm wrapped up in the moment, I don't pay attention to the details.
2: Oh, you're just awful with names.
1: I get that for a moment, but for a 14-hour date, that's it's a little longer than a moment.
3: A little more than a detail. You know, details is like what color shirt he's wearing, not what his name is.
4: But like, just because we're in Starbucks, I mean, I'm not like staring at his cup to see what was written, or we're talking, having fun. I'm not listening to hear what his name is when they call it out.
1: Okay. We're still waiting for that I'm sorry for getting your name wrong.
3: I mean,
1: if you want to throw that in there, that's okay.
4: Alan, I am so sorry. I feel foolish. Yeah. I was having so much fun, though.
6: Look, I don't know what to tell you. I mean, it was just very awkward. You couldn't remember. I don't know. Why can't you remember my name? Why is it so hard?
4: Alan is a pretty common name. Like, it doesn't stand out.
2: Oh,
4: like, you know,
6: it's my fault.
4: I'm not saying it's your fault. I mean, maybe we can blame whoever named you a little bit. They could have been a little more creative.
1: Oh, wow. Alan, is it your mom or your dad that we should assign blame
2: Don't
1: to?
2: Don't tell me you're named after your grandpa or something.
3: He's gonna. There's no way you're an Alan without being a junior or a second or something.
4: I feel like I would have remembered it better if you were like Felix or Spud, like just something that really kind of stands out.
2: Spud.
3: Wait, Spud like a nickname? Like a potato?
2: Like a tater?
4: See, you remember. You can do that association. It stands out.
3: So she has a point. Well, I mean, that could be a positive. Maybe you could come up with a cute pet name for him.
2: Good idea, bro.
3: And then you never have to call him Alan.
2: I'll call him Bean, like coffee bean.
6: My name is Alan. I just like to be called that.
3: I mean,
1: yeah, but it's not working for you, is it?
2: Not for any of us.
3: My uncle's name was Alan, and he went by Lan, like the second half of Alan. I think that's kind of cool. Yeah.
1: You could go like A-Train or something like that.
2: Yeah.
1: If you
2: really want to flex. Atrium.
3: A to the double L. A-N.
2: Okay.
1: All right. Sorry. Spun off the
6: rule. I don't like any of these ideas.
2: Okay.
3: Maybe it's only one L.
1: You just want to be Alan.
6: Yeah. I'll give you this, right? If you can spell my name right now, then I will go out with you again.
2: Oh, wow.
1: Is that a challenge to Vanessa?
2: First a memory test.
1: It's a good point. Like, at this point, she's seen it written out three times at three different Starbucks stores.
3: I mean, and all you can really screw up is the L's on this one.
2: I don't know. Well, nowadays, you can have a Y in there.
1: Yeah, there's E-N, there's A-N.
3: Yeah,
4: you want me to spell your name? Like I said, I wasn't staring at the coffee cups the whole time. I was staring at you.
3: Oh. Maybe if she could just tell you what your eye color is, it could prove that she really was paying attention.
2: Oh.
6: No, we're not changing the test. You have to spell my name.
2: Okay. Well, this should be.
1: It's a good opportunity for you, Vanessa. If you get his name spelled correctly, then we will send you guys out on a date and pay for it.
3: Do we have one of those, like, game show timers to put on?
4: Yeah, I feel like I'm on Jeopardy.
1: Just go with your gut.
2: If you really want him, you're going to spell it.
1: If it's meant to be.
3: This is, like, the best spelling bee championship ever.
1: Yeah. All right, here we go.
4: Oh, my gosh. Okay, deep breath. I'm going to go with A-L-L-A-N.
3: Risky.
2: Is it an A or an E?
3: I feel like
1: Alan?
3: It's only one L when there's an A, but the two L's with an E.
1: Was it right?
6: No, there's only one L.
3: Vanessa.
1: Okay.
4: You said I was cute and you had a good time. We cannot ruin the whole thing just based on this mistake I'm making.
2: She does have a point there, Mom. And other than that, there was nothing crazy that happened, right?
3: It's pretty crazy.
2: There's
3: but...
2: no, like, red flags.
4: You're, like, crazy good.
3: Yeah. I mean, you liked her so much, you gave her one last shot at the coffee shop.
6: Yeah. Can't go back on the test, okay?
2: Aww.
6: I'll give you one more shot.
3: What?
6: One more chance to spell it.
3: You just told me.
2: Oh,
3: that.
2: Okay. Yeah.
1: Well, this should be easy. Go ahead.
2: There you go.
6: This is a layup right now.
4: I wasn't really listening to how you spelled it in the end. I was just listening to your voice.
3: Oh, my God.
2: Come on.
1: Okay, we'll just...
3: just do it. Smell
1: just
3: it.
1: Just spell it different than the way you did the first time.
2: Yes.
4: Okay, I'll change from what I did. I'm going to go with...
3: What?
4: A-L-L-E-N.
2: No! He literally did it.
3: That's actually worse than the first time.
4: I got it wrong again? How is this even possible?
1: Okay.
6: I think it's safe to say.
3: If only he went by Al.
1: Yeah.
3: Moving
0: 92.5. Brooke and Jeffrey in the morning.

0: Oh, this is interesting, because usually we don't get a lot of news out of North Korea. Mm-hmm. They tend to keep things pretty guarded and close to the vest.
1: Not on my algorithm, Jeff. But
2: I hear everything's amazing over there.
1: Oh, really?
0: I think it is, because earlier today, in a political speech, Kim Jong-un praised Brooke Fox as his number one favorite radio personality, calling her, quote, funnier than a state-sanctioned pork dumpling.
1: Oh, my God. And
2: that's a high
0: praise.
1: And he looks like a funny guy.
0: Yeah.
1: Like, he's just laughing all the time.
2: Careful. He listens to the phone taps.
1: Yeah.
0: So you know Kim Jong is listening in his palace right now, cheering for Brooke to take down today's player, Deborah.
1: I just call him KJ, you know?
0: Deborah, welcome to the show.
3: Hello.
2: Deborah, are you friends with KJ as well? Or?
1: Yeah. What dictator do you like?
3: None.
2: That's the right answer.
0: I mean, is it pretty shocking to learn that Brooke is beloved by the Communist Party?
3: Yes.
2: Okay.
1: It's shocking to me too.
0: Hopefully none of these questions shock you when we get to them, because Brooke's leaving the studio and you know how it works. 30 seconds on the clock to get through as many as possible. If you don't know when you can say pass, but you have to beat Brooke outright if you want to win, much to the chagrin of Kim Jong-un. Are you ready?
3: Yes.
0: Good luck. Your time starts now. In which decade did NBC's The Golden Girls premiere? 70s, 80s, or 90s?
3: 80s.
0: A Benjamin is the slang term for what dollar denomination?
3: $1.
0: The first ever ticker tape parade was to celebrate America receiving what monument?
3: The Statue of Liberty.
0: If you hear someone shout, "Opa," at a wedding or celebration, what country are they most likely from?
3: Greece.
0: What do the 36 columns surrounding the Lincoln Memorial represent? Oh.
2: Just getting a phone call. Hold on. Don't answer
0: Kim's
2: that.
0: Kim's calling. He's trying to rig the game.
3: Oh, no. Not him.
0: Sorry. 36 columns surrounding the Lincoln Memorial represent what?
3: The states of the time. I don't know.
0: Okay. All right. Got those in, Deborah. Well done. Brooke's going to come back in the studio. And
2: do we tell her who called?
0: I'm not even going to tell her who called me in the middle of the game. One of your faves reached out. But Brooke, you're going to love this. Deborah was talking to our producer earlier, and she said her summer highlight was she went to the Boise State Fair, got hypnotized, and rode a camel.
2: Wait a minute. Was that like Brooke's wedding?
1: I love this. My husband rode in on a camel in Idaho for our wedding entrance.
3: What?
1: My family strongly believes that grooms should have just as much of an entrance as a bride.
2: Mm-hmm. Oh, that's nice
1: of
2: them.
1: We were trying to change the trend.
0: Maybe it was the same camel that she rode on. But anyway, that sounds like it was a lot of fun. Brooke, it is your turn. Are you ready?
1: Yes.
0: Your time starts now. In which decade did NBC's The Golden Girls premiere? 70s, 80s, or 90s?
1: God, 80s?
0: A Benjamin is the slang term for what dollar denomination?
1: 100.
0: The first ever ticker tape parade was to celebrate America receiving what monument?
1: The Statue of Liberty.
0: If you hear someone shout, "Oh!"

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1: Deborah, you got 4 correct today.
0: Deborah,
2: on fire. That's a good score.
1: You did really well. Brooke, you got the same exact amount of questions in as Deborah.
0: And?
1: 5!
2: Glory to the People's Republic of North Korea as their champion takes another victory. I am so sorry about that, Deborah. But you know, it was kind of stacked against you from the start. Let's go over the answers. NBC's Golden Girl.
3: We're going to get banned for what Jeffrey said.
1: What? We're totally kidding, FCC.
3: Continue.
2: Are we? Golden Girls premiered on NBC in the 1980s.
3: Wow.
1: Great show.
2: A Benjamin is a slang term for a $100 bill.
1: Deborah, that's the only one you missed.
4: I know. I had a brain fart.
2: The first ever ticker tape parade was to celebrate America receiving the Statue of Liberty.
1: Cool.
2: They did it as it was being paraded down the New York Stockbroker Street.
0: That would have so gone viral if we had social media.
1: Oh, yeah.
2: Missed opportunity. If someone shouts Opa at a wedding or celebration, most likely they're from Greece. And the 36 columns surrounding the Lincoln Memorial represent the amount of states that were present at the time of his presidency.
1: Oh, you got that.
0: You are welcome.
2: So, Deborah, I am sorry it was not enough to beat Brooke, but just for playing, you do get a pair of tickets to see Kehlani perform at Climate Pledge Arena on September 27th.
4: Woohoo! Thank you so much.
0: Go eat an elephant ear and cry. Then come back and try it again.
2: It is the best for your DS.
4: I will.
1: Usually how I eat elephant ears anyway.
2: No other way to do it. Anyway, we're going to do Win Brooke's Bucks same time tomorrow.
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10: Imagine you work in retail.
2: Oh, okay.
10: Well, Brooke, don't make that stink face, okay? You love your retail job.
11: Brooke, just send you away from the mic. You guys didn't hear him.
10: You should have seen the face that she made.
2: Dude, but people work in retail make the same face as me.
11: Oh, yeah, they are saints, man.
10: But
11: yeah.
10: One day at your retail job, a customer comes in wanting to make a very strange, highly unusual purchase.
2: Ooh.
10: It's a bad thing, Brooke.
2: Oh.
10: It's supposed to be bad.
11: That's why
2: I thought
11: she's
2: we were
11: saying
2: selling
11: like
2: something
11: that.
2: Cool.
11: The life's it bad.
2: I mean, something interesting's happening at work. Let's go, Dad.
10: I mean, the rule is the customer's always right, so you help them. And then a few months later, a story hits the news about that very customer.
2: See, I had the right reaction. This is exciting.
10: When you're wondering, did I just help them do something really, really shady? That's why one of our listeners has kept this secret for years, and now he's finally ready to share what happened in a brand new mass speaker coming up at 9.

0: please, nobody tell my mom that we have a podcast.
1: Oh,
0: she's going to send it to everyone, and I don't want anybody to hear this.
1: She knows.
0: She knows that we're on Spotify and Apple and wherever you get yours.
2: And it's really easy to share it with people, too.
0: No. Mom!

0: You ever think the universe is actually kind of lazy?
1: Jeff.
2: Wow, Jeff.
1: The universe has a purpose.
0: I mean, it sends you these big cosmic signs.
1: Mm-hmm. Yeah.
0: And then that's it.
1: Yeah, I got to figure it out.
0: Yeah, that's like pointing to a messy kitchen and saying, looks like the dishes in the sink are pretty dirty. Yeah. Just thought you should know. Okay, bye.
2: Yeah. You bring up a really good point.
0: Yeah. Thanks a lot, universe.
2: Yeah, what are you doing, universe? Nothing.
0: And today, we're going to need to roll up our sleeves once again because one of our listeners is certain that it was the universe talking when she met her dream man.
2: Yeah, but is the universe on the phone helping her out right now?
0: No. I think not. The only problem, the way they met was kind of a disaster.
2: Oh.
0: So now she's asking us to help clean the dirty dishes that the universe left in our sink.
1: Oh, no.
0: It's a brand new Awkward Tuesday phone call coming up right after this.
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8: I'm Cairo 7 Pinpoint Chief Meteorologist Morgan Palmer. This time of year, you could get sunny blue skies, clouds and cool weather, and yes, even some rain. I'll keep you ready for what's coming. Get my Pinpoint forecast on Cairo 7 News, 4 to 6:30 p.m.
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16: 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Early chance of showers, cloudy this morning, clearing through the afternoon, high 65, mostly clear overnight, low 50.
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0: You never know where you're going to meet that special someone who changes your life.
2: Yeah.
0: And it could be at a coffee shop or at a bar or under that bar.
2: What?
0: Or even behind a podiatrist's office when both of you are looking to add more pieces to your personal foot skin collections.
1: Ew.
0: You just never know.
2: Not necessary. Oh, look it. I found a callus.
0: Oh, it matches mine. Let's put them together and make a heart. And you know what? Today's listener is proving once again, love can show up in some pretty random places.
2: Oh, man.
0: And sometimes it just needs a little extra nudge to get it going.
2: Good for you. Everything's going to sound romantic after Jeff's intro right there.
0: You're welcome. That's what we're here to do, to help out our listener, Shelby. So, Shelby, is it safe for me to say that you're in love?
18: Whoa. I don't know. You know, I have a huge crush on this guy, so I definitely can say that part of things.
2: Okay. We don't want to scare him off, is the thing. So maybe in your head you feel one way and your mouth says another thing. I get it.
0: Okay.
2: Sometimes you got to hold it in for just a second.
0: That's fair. Yeah. So, well, tell us about the strange place that you met this guy.
18: Okay. So this is going to kind of sound bad, but I kind of hit him.
2: Hit him?
0: With your fists?
2: Or a car?
18: No, God, no. It was with my car,
1: Oh. What the heck? You hit him with a car?
18: Yeah.
0: Wait, he's a pedestrian and he was like that?
18: No. He was in another car. Before you jump to conclusions, I know this is all sounding so crazy, but there was no drinking or smoking. There was nothing. It wasn't anything like that.
0: Okay, I don't think any of us actually was thinking that until you said it. But
2: you jumped to a lot of weird conclusions, so I think that it was valid for her to give that.
0: I appreciate you clarifying for all of us.
2: Yeah.
18: So I was distracted. So that's kind of like the big part of it.
2: Uh-oh. Okay, you were on your phone. Is that what you were saying?
18: No. So we were at a four-way stop. I saw him in his car and I was like, oh my God, like he's gorgeous. I kind of was like dazed out and I kind of bumped the back of his car.
2: Oh. Wait, you could tell he was hot?
0: Sorry, you said you were at a four-way stop. So it wasn't like you were behind him. You were like
18: That's what she said.
0: From him?
18: Yeah.
0: So like I'm picturing you guys are like he's crossing the road and then your car comes behind him and hits like kind of the back at the side.
1: Not a T-bone, an L-bone.
2: Does this feel like the insurance kind of intake questionnaire all over again?
18: I mean, well, that's the thing. Like, I obviously didn't do it on purpose. Like, it was a total accident. I was just distracted.
0: Okay.
18: But we exchanged information about the insurance, like you said.
0: Well, so before the exchange of insurance, did you like talk to him? Like, what was that interaction like?
18: Okay, yeah. So we ended up pulling over and he wasn't like obviously happy with what happened. Like, you know, what are you doing? This is like a four-way stop, blah, blah, blah.
2: Okay.
0: Most people are so thrilled when people hit their cars.
2: You'd be surprised how many people don't care about their cars. Oh. And
0: I've been looking to get this thing fixed.
2: Yeah, Alexis would know. She's the expert
19: on it. A lot of people I'm very thankful are nice.
0: Okay.
2: Yeah.
0: All right. So he wasn't happy, but did you get his name?
18: Yeah, it's Joe.
0: Joe.
2: Joe with the banged up car.
0: Mm-hmm.
18: Yeah, I was just so nervous. I kept apologizing. I was like, I'm so sorry. Like, I told him that I dropped something in my car when this happened. So I was like, oh my God, I'm sorry. Like, sorry me, whatever. But yeah, then we did exchange information and our insurance and all that stuff. Okay. So then for the past few days, like, I just can't stop thinking about him, you know? Like, maybe our cars were, like, supposed to hit each other. I don't know. You know what I mean? Like, maybe that was going to happen.
2: So wait, you haven't seen this guy since. It's been a couple days and you haven't seen Joe since the accident?
18: No, no. But I did message him at first. I was like, you know, you can call me about like anything, you know.
2: By the way, dinner and drinks, you know, whatever.
0: Yeah, my schedule's totally free for most weekends, just in case you want to talk about it.
2: And has he called you?
18: No.
0: Oh,
18: no.
0: Joe, come yeah. on now.
1: Wait, do you even know if he's single?
2: Thank you.
18: I don't. Oh, I didn't see a ring, so I don't know.
0: Who cares if he's single? The universe made their cars collide. That's exactly. more important.
2: What are you calling for us? Because this is awkward, right? Like, this is awkward Tuesday.
0: This is certainly an awkward situation. I agree with you, Brooke. Yeah. But yes, yeah. what advice are you looking to get today before you call, I'm assuming, Joe?
18: I don't know. How do I tell him I'm, like, interested more than just an insurance settlement?
2: Okay.
0: Okay. How do you convince the man who you just hit with your car to say the universe may have been doing this to bring the two of us together romantically without sounding creepy or weird about it?
1: Without saying
0: yeah.
1: that.
0: Yeah, without using those exact words.
2: Have you ever asked a guy out before?
18: No, I've kind of gotten lucky because, like, usually they come to me. So this is just kind of like a really random coincidence. And I was like, you know what? Like, it's my time to shine.
2: There you go. Okay. There you go. All right.
0: Okay. All right. Well, we're going to think of some solid advice to give you before we come back and let you call Joe and ask him out in a sneaky,
2: so
0: fun, sexy way.
1: Yeah.
2: With your way to do it, Joe.
0: With your awkward Tuesday phone call right after this. Hold on.

0: It's Tuesday.
1: It's Awkward Tuesday Phone Call.
2: You never know when love is going to hit you. Mm. Sometimes, literally, yeah, with its car at a four-way stop.
3: That's a good point, Jeff.
2: There's love. Love showed up.
3: Love sounds like it has whiplash after that accident.
2: Sometimes it feels like that, Brooke, because that's how our listener Shelby met a gorgeous guy named Joe. So gorgeous that she was distracted behind the wheel and rolled right into the back end of his vehicle.
3: Yeah, that's all right, girl.
2: Now, they did exchange information afterwards, but the question is, how do you go from, hey, I damaged your personal property, to, hey, big boy, I would love to damage your property personally.
3: Yeah. That's what I'm talking about, Jeff.
2: Yeah, okay. That's kind of a tough leap to make, which is why we have the experts here to provide some advice to Shelby. Brooke, how does she ask out the guy that she hit with her car?
3: Shelby, you sound like outgoing. You sound like a confident woman. Am I reading that right?
4: I definitely would say so, yeah.
3: See? Drop the subtlety, girl. Just go for it. Just ask him out. That's what I would do. Okay, and listen.
5: Uh-oh.
3: There is probably a 70% failure rate, which is what I experienced in life. But there's a 30% success rate. And without great risk, you don't get great reward.
4: Exactly.
6: Your advice is tell her to gamble with love.
3: Yes. And if he says no because you're too aggressive or whatever.
2: Just remember, your car can always run into his car again.
3: You know he's not for you, Jeff.
2: I'm not sure what the advice was there, Shelby, but what do you think about it?
4: You know what? I like it. Like I said before, I feel like I've always kind of been the one that's been asked out in the past. And like, honestly, it hasn't worked out for me. And I think it's my time to control it.
3: That's right.
2: Yeah.
3: Get it.
2: Yeah. The universe is telling you to go for it. Okay. So what about Jose?
4: Exactly.
2: Jose, what advice do you have for her?
6: Okay. Well, here's a strategy. Girls are annoyed by this, but guys absolutely love them.
3: What? Oh, no.
2: What?
6: I'm talking about pickup lines.
2: Okay.
3: You want her to use a pickup line?
6: Yes,
3: I'm not against this. Do you have some ideas for her?
6: Of course. You say this. I am so sorry. I read the police report, and I just saw that they charge you with DWG.
3: Oh.
6: Driving while gorgeous.
3: Hey.
2: Oh.
6: Right? And then just let it hang. He absolutely has to respond to that.
2: Wow. My zipper just went down. What do you think, Shelby?
4: I feel like that one I'd be a little more nervous about.
3: Yeah.
4: And then I also feel like I would get the line wrong afterwards.
3: Yeah. You're like, driving while good? Dang it. What was my G for?
6: That's true. Well. You can't mess up the line.
3: Yeah.
2: Okay. So both pieces of advice are be very, very aggressive to him
3: when
2: we get him on the phone.
3: Dude.
6: But gotta put the vibe out.
3: Yeah. Life's short, man. You got this.
2: All right. You do got it, Shelby. I'm going to dial this guy's number and we're going to back away and let you make your awkward Tuesday phone call. We're here for you. Good luck. Here we go.
7: Hello?
4: Hey, Joe, it's Shelby. I don't know if you remember me. I was the one that hit your car. Remember that last week?
7: Yeah. Hi.
4: Yeah. Hi. I've been actually trying to get in touch with you for a while. I'm glad that you remember me. I know it's probably like a crazy incident, so I'm so sorry about that. I feel so bad. But like, how are you? How are you doing?
7: Oh. I'm good. Thanks for asking.
4: I'm sorry. I didn't mean to interrupt you. Were you saying something?
7: No, I was actually going to say that it's kind of crazy, so I was actually thinking about giving you a call.
2: Oh.
4: Oh. how come?
3: So cute.
7: So I wasn't really sure how to approach this because things got kind of started weird between us with the whole car and insurance and stuff, you know?
2: What?
4: Right.
7: So this is going to sound kind of maybe a little weird and kind of forward. Are you available Friday night?
2: What?
6: Way.
4: Yes. Mm-hmm. Yeah.
7: Oh, that is so cool. And that is such a relief. So say around like 6-ish maybe.
4: I'm so excited. Yeah, absolutely. 6 is perfect. 6 works so well. Yeah.
7: Oh, that is so cool. Okay. So maybe I can just text you my address and you can come over.
4: Oh, I mean, sure. If that's what you want to do, then absolutely. Absolutely. That works.
7: Oh my God. Yeah. That would be just perfect and stars and alignment and everything. And, I don't really know if I should ask this over the phone because it's really kind of awkward. What's your going rate?
2: What?
7: I mean, like, how much do you charge per hour?
6: What? What the heck?
4: I'm so sorry. What? I'm very confused right now. What exactly are you asking?
7: I'm really sorry. Like, maybe this is one of those things where the payment comes like after the services are rendered. Because like normally my ex like handles all the bookings, you know?
4: Huh? What? I'm a little confused. Are you asking me if I'm a prostitute?
7: Oh, no freaking way, man! I'm trying to hire you to like babysit my kids. You're a babysitter, right?
4: Wait, you have kids?
2: Oh my God!
6: That's what she focused on.
3: Oh my God! Wait, you think she's a babysitter?
7: What's going on here? Who are these guys?
2: Hey, Joe, you're on a radio show. It's called Brooke and Jeffrey in the Morning.
3: We're not an agency for babysitters.
2: No.
7: Oh, okay.
6: Or the other thing.
2: Yeah, Shelby is a listener, and she told us about what happened when the two of you got into your little fender bender the other day.
3: What?
2: She wanted our advice on how to talk to you.
7: Guys, this is weird.
6: You're telling us. Yeah.
3: Wait, yeah. Why do you think she was offering to babysit on Friday night?
7: Well, because, all right, so we're exchanging information and everything, and, you know, we're on the side of the road, and I told her that I was on my way to get my kids, and that I was having trouble finding childcare, and she's just like, oh, my God, you know, just call me whenever.
3: Oh.
7: And I thought that meant I'm a babysitter and available.
2: Shelby? You didn't bring that up.
4: I'm going to be so honest. I don't remember saying that.
6: I know. You were flirting, huh?
2: Do you remember him talking about his kids to you?
4: No.
3: Girl.
2: Oh, my God.
3: Is that not tracking?
4: No, Joe, I'm going to be so honest. I think I was just so dazed in that moment that I just remember meeting you and thinking that you're really cute. And whoa. I really don't remember you telling me that.
3: Oh. Have you been checked for concussion?
6: Yeah.
7: I didn't think I got rear-ended that hard.
2: Okay.
3: Yeah. There, okay.
6: Well, should we ask her what the week it is?
3: This is not over, though. You said ex. You didn't say current wife. You said ex. Are you single?
7: Yeah, I'm single, and I'm going on a date Friday night, and I thought I just had a babysitter arranged.
3: Oh, no.
6: She was almost going to wingman you for another girl?
7: I thought she was a babysitter. I didn't know any of this.
6: You can't get too mad at him.
4: Well, I'm sure you're probably in a shaken state from all this. Like, you're probably dealing with, you know, your DWG.
3: Oh.
7: You're what?
2: Dealing with your DWG.
3: Smooth.
2: Wow, you're bringing it up now.
6: Let's say charged with it.
7: What's a DWG?
2: Yeah. You got a DWG, Joe, from the cops.
6: You got to tell them the rest
2: of it. Why? Why, Shelby?
7: There's, like, no cops or police report. Like, we just exchanged information. You were there.
2: No, Shelby, tell her the rest of it. Why did the cops give him DWG?
4: Because he was driving while gorgeous.
2: That was smooth.
3: Hear that, Joe?
4: Yeah.
7: I mean, that's probably one of the nicest things anybody said to me in a long time.
3: Oh, wow.
2: That actually worked.
3: Childcare. Ask her out, Joe.
7: I mean, you know, I could always make arrangements for the ex to watch him instead, I guess.
6: Whoa. Does that mean you're going to ditch your date for her?
7: Well, the date was like a blind date thing, and like I wasn't really excited about going on it anyway. It was one of those things where a friend is like, "You need to find love and get a woman in your life."
3: Okay.
7: And
2: you're just jumping really far ahead.
6: I think she's on the same page though.
2: Yeah, Shelby. I feel like at this point you've gotten everything you needed out of your awkward call, right?
4: I mean, this is such an awkward situation, and you guys helped me so much, so I really appreciate it.
3: Oh.
2: Wow. Yeah. I mean, Jose's advice came through with the DWG.
6: You hear that, world? Pickup lines work.
7: Wait. That wasn't your original pickup line?
2: Oh, so we're out of time. Sorry, Joe. We got to go, but.
6: Oh, man.
2: Good luck on your date. All of them.
0: Moving 92.5. Brooke and Jeffrey in the morning.
2: Spoiler alert. Not all car crashes are going to work out so smoothly.
3: Oh, what? They don't end with a hot guy going out with you?
2: Yeah.
3: That's so weird.
2: Especially not if you're injured in one of those accidents.
3: Yes. Mm-hmm.
2: And because that's actually done by design. The insurance companies don't want to pay you money. They want to keep it for their bottom line. Mm-hmm. And it's really not fair and not right. And the people who are going to be able to help get what you need when you need it is our friends at The Advocates.
3: Yeah, they're so great. I mean, they're going to be like your hot guy, honestly. They're going to come through just when you need them the most. And they're going to make it so you can concentrate on healing while they deal with all the icky stuff, like making sure that you get the money you're owed from the insurance companies so that your medical bills never go to collections.
2: Exactly. And they have 25 years of experience dealing with the insurance companies, so they know all the tricks they're going to try to play. In fact, they're so confident that they have the upper hand, they're not going to make you pay anything until they recover your settlement first.
3: That's right.
6: That's nice.
3: I mean, it hurts not at all to give them a call. Okay. All you have to do is remember this website, super easy. It's advocateslaw.com.

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I know technically it's not fall yet, but nothing says fall to me more than a Tapa pumpkin spice donut. 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I'm going to be back for more. Maybe half a dozen. I'll have to call ahead and order them.

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Sydney Sweeney is getting a bunch of hate for a nude sports betting ad. Olympic athletes are slamming her and posting up their own videos. And I gotta say, they're pretty good.

0: Stacey in the afternoon on Movie 92.5. 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
0: 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I mean, I can see how. 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They're both, well, hairy. 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
21: 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Early chance of showers, cloudy this morning, clearing through the afternoon, high 65. Mostly clear overnight, low 50.

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Taylor Swift was spotted at Monday Night Football. That's right. She was rooting for her now hubby, Travis Kelce, and the Kansas City Chiefs. She was also seen talking to Tom Cruise, sitting right beside her. Yeah, he's my cousin. You know, the last

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16: 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Early chance of showers, cloudy this morning, clearing through the afternoon, high 65. Mostly clear overnight, low 50.
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22: 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Early chance of showers, cloudy this morning, clearing through the afternoon, high 65. Mostly clear overnight, low 50.
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If you've watched Spider-Man, then you know that this song is in it. Okay, very familiar with it. Steve Lacy, this is called Oh Yeah on Movin' 92.5, Seattle's number one hit music station. 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

Seattle's number one hit music station, Moving 92.5. It turns out iPhone users are noticing faster battery drain and more heat after installing the latest operating system. Oh, yeah, and it's a coincidence that a new version's coming out, right?

Seahawks rejoice because it turns out Sam Darnold has a soft tissue injury in his gluteus muscle. So, hope he's okay, thankfully.

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holding out because the forecasters keep telling us that the sunshine and warm weather will return to Washington by the middle of the week. Now, tomorrow's the middle of the week, so, you know, highs in the 70s would be perfect. I do hear that by Friday, we could be flirting with 80 degrees. I'm okay with that. It's Moving 92.5. She's a

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0: This is a test, only a test, of the emergency alert system from the Snohomish County 911. Had this been an actual alert, this system would bring you important information.
1: It's Berg and Jeffrey in the morning, and we are back tomorrow with a brand new show.
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1: 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It's Berg and Jeffrey in the morning.
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22: 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Early chance of showers, cloudy this morning, clearing through the afternoon, high 65. Mostly clear overnight, low 50.
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This past weekend was all about wedding shopping for me. Yes, looking for that perfect wedding dress. 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I'm still exhausted. I'm trying to recover. But the good news is, I did find a dress, so...

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1: What up, Seattle's Izzy? Lacey is going to be there seeing Harry Styles in LA April 23rd. And guess what? You could too. This afternoon, Bigfoot and I have a pair of tickets for you to go see Harry Styles in LA. Just hang on.

0: talking to Man Izzy.
1: Yo, what's up?
0: Yo, what's up? Who's this?
1: This is Sadie calling from Seattle, Washington.
0: My girl, what's up with you?
1: I'm over here at the boat beach.
0: Oh, you're at a beach right now?
1: Yes, I am.
0: Are you swimming?
1: Not right now.
0: I want to swim.
1: I could be, though.
0: Go jump in the water.
1: I would love to. You know, there's a seal out here. That's a little scary.
0: Give me live updates
1: very
0: on the
1: sure.
0: seal. What's it doing?
1: It's poking its head around, being nosy.
0: You need to go up and pet the seal.
1: That's insane.
0: You're not going to pet the seal?
1: No.
0: Well, you don't think it's kind of cute?
1: It is adorable. I took a video of it.
0: You should go give it a kiss on the forehead.
1: One day.
0: Today could be that day.
1: It could.

0: 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This is Bruno Mars.
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0: Moving 92.5, it's Izzy, and I won't lie, I'm a little disappointed. Yesterday, nobody got the song right, so we're doing it again today.
1: Izzy's mystery song.
0: All right, yeah, seriously, nobody got this yesterday, but if you call up right now and tell me the name of this song, you are going to be the smartest person in the world. 866 moving 925. The

0: Lacey in the afternoon on Moving 92.5. 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
1: Mr. Harry Styles!
0: Is coming to the West Coast, and my new best friend Bigfoot is obsessed with him. I mean, I can see how. They have a lot in common. They're both, well, hairy. They both look fantastic without a shirt, and they both have millions of fans trying to get a picture with them.
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0: Jay's mystery song.
1: Okay, I won't lie. I'm still very concerned as to how yesterday nobody was able to get this song. It's Izzy's mystery song, 866-MOVING-925. If you know the name of this song, I need you to hit me up right now, and you'll be the smartest person in the world. But can't you-

0: Hey, who's this?
1: Dana.
0: Where are you from?
1: I'm from Washington.
0: Oh, okay. Do you know the name of the song that I just played?
1: Yes, this is Third Eye Blind, Simi Todd Life.
0: Oh, Dana, come on. Oh.
1: How is that not the song?
0: What do you mean, how is that not the song? All right, next phone. Who's this?
2: This is Mary from Puyallup.
0: Okay, do you know the name of the song?
2: This is Alicia Keys, Colin.
0: Okay. No, that's not the song.
2: Oh my gosh, how's it not?
0: All right, 866-MOVING-925. I don't know how nobody's getting this song. Hello?
3: Hello.
0: Who's this?
3: This is Tawny Rae Pinto.
0: All right, hit me with the name of the song.
3: This sounds like Skater Boy by Avril Lavigne.
0: Skater Boy? This Avril Lavigne. Dog, come on.
3: What? No way.
0: Come on, get out of here. If you know the name of this song, call me right now. How is nobody getting it? 866-MOVING-925.

0: Izzy's mystery song.
1: I really thought I chose a song that everyone would know. I won't lie. It's Izzy's Monday mystery song. We had to bring it into Tuesday. If you know the name of the song, call me right now and you'll be the smartest person in the world. 866 moving 925.

0: Moving, hello.
1: Hello.
0: Hey, who's this?
1: Oh, this is Alice.
0: Where are you from?
1: Tacoma.
0: All right, do you know the name of the song?
1: Hey, Izzy, this is Destiny's Child, Survivor.
0: Miss Confident, that is not the song.
1: Izzy, yes, it is.
0: All right, next person. Who's this?
2: My name's Rhonda.
0: All right, do you know the name of the song?
2: Oh, my gosh, yes.
0: Hit me.
2: It's Cher, I believe.
0: Okay. This is going really bad. 866-MOVING-925. Hit me up. What's the name of the song?
3: Hi, I'm calling about the song.
0: Hey, who's this?
3: This is Violet.
0: Okay, what is it? Hit me.
3: This is Taylor Swift, Love Story.
0: Violet? No, that's not the song.
3: Yes, it is.
0: All right, I'm moving on to the next person. Who's this?
4: Carlos from Tacoma.
0: Do you know the name of the song?
4: This is The Fray, How to Save a Life.
0: Carlos, have you been living under a rock?
4: Easy, I promise. It's The Fray.
0: All right, get out of here. Block his number. 866-MOVING-925. What's the name of this song? It's Izzy's Monday Mystery Song. And we had to bring it into Tuesday.

0: song.
1: All right, this is getting out of hand. Like, seriously, it's getting out of hand. Nobody is guessing this song. It's Izzy's Monday mystery song, and you know we had to bring it into Tuesday because yesterday nobody was able to guess it. I thought I really picked a simple one. All right, 866 MOVE 925. Call me or text 78592. The

0: Moving, hello.
1: Hello.
0: What's up? Who's this?
1: Hi, this is Ming.
0: Where are you from?
1: I'm from Olympia.
0: What's the name of the song? Hit me.
1: Izzy, this is Rihanna.
0: This sounds nothing like Rihanna.
1: Are you sure?
0: What do you mean, am I sure? All right, next person. Hello.
2: I know the song of the day.
0: What is it?
2: This is Metro Station, Shake It.
0: That's a really good song, I won't lie. But no, this song sounds nothing like that.
2: Oh, dang it.
0: Oh, gosh. The phones are flooding in right now. 866-MOVING-925. What's the name of the song?
3: Nelly, Hot in Here.
0: Come on. We can get hot in here if you want, but that's not the song. This is getting really sad. All right, 866-MOVING-925. Hit me up with the name of this song right now. It's Izzy's Monday Mystery Song, and we had to bring it into Tuesday.

0: Izzy's Mystery Song.
1: Okay, we have this thing going on right now. Izzy's Monday Mystery Song, and we've had to carry it to Tuesday because nobody's been able to guess his song. It's getting rough out here. How is nobody guessing this song? The song we are doing, 866-MOVE-925, or text 78592.

0: All right, then the phones start flooding in. Got somebody from Seattle calling in right now. Hello.
1: Hi.
0: What's up? Who's this?
1: Melody.
0: All right, what's the name of the song?
1: Izzy, this is some Flo Rida.
0: Flo Rida? Which Flo Rida song?
1: Low.
0: Girl, come on. Flo Rida? Sounds nothing like him.
1: Izzy, yeah, it does.
0: All right, next person. Hello.
2: Hi there.
0: Hey, who's this?
2: This is Sandra.
0: How is nobody guessing this song?
2: I'm not sure. I love this song.
0: All right, what is it then?
2: This is Jay Sean, Little Wayne Down.
0: Jay Sean? I thought that was your favorite song. Okay, that's not it.
2: I promise. That's the song, yeah.
0: Get out of here. Come on. Wow, we seriously might be taking this song to Wednesday. 866-MOVE-925. It's Izzy's Monday Mystery Song.

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1: All right, how is nobody guessing that mystery song? We're really going to be taking it into Wednesday. All right, 3 o'clock in the PNW. Izzy's on the radio. 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

92.5. It's Izzy. Last night I was chilling on my couch. I won't lie, I was watching Halloween H2O. I've already started with the Halloween movies. But my question, is it too early to be setting up for Halloween? Getting all your decorations out. Call me, let me know right now. 866 moving 925.

0: Moving 92.5 to Izzy. Got a camp phone number calling in right now. Who's this?
1: Arkeisha.
0: I have a question. Last night I was chilling on my couch thinking, is it too early to be setting up for Halloween time? Because I won't lie, I was watching Halloween H2O last night.
1: A little, give it 2 weeks.
0: Is that whenever you're going to set up?
1: Yep.
0: And what's the first thing you do whenever you set up?
1: I like scary movies.
0: Oh, you like scary movies. What's your favorite scary movie?
1: I love scary movies.
0: What's your favorite one?
1: Saw.
0: Do you think you could survive the Saw movies?
1: I think I can.
0: If I saw the little jigsaw guy riding out on his trike, just take me out at that point. I'm done.

0: It's your man, Izzy.
1: Hi.
0: Hey, who's this?
1: This is Melissa.
0: Okay, is it too early to be getting my Halloween decorations out?
1: That is a great question. I say no.
0: Phew! Okay, that makes me really happy. Because I'm ready to break out my little ghost stuffed animal so I can cuddle it at nighttime, you know?
1: Yeah, go for it.
0: All right, I'm gonna break them out tonight.
1: All right, well, you have fun.
0: Thank you. I appreciate that.
1: No problem.

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Oh my gosh, I haven't heard that song in forever. Charlie XCX, Boom Clap. 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Remember, Doja Cat performing live at Climate Pledge Arena October 15th. 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

0: For me to get my Halloween stuff out?
1: No.
0: Are you already set up?
1: My daughter has been asking me to set it up.
0: Wow. What decorations do you put up?
1: We have bats and ghosts and gulls. My son loves skeletons.
0: Oh, you got the whole setup. Dang, girl.
1: Oh, we got it. You got to go all out.
0: I'm ready to set up for Christmas, to be honest.
1: Already?
0: That's more my speed. Except for my ghost stuffed animal, of course.
1: Christmas is fantastic. But you can do like a Christmas tree with Halloween decorations on it.
0: Hey, now you're thinking. That's a good idea. 92.

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It's Izzy. Now, if you end up winning these Harry Styles tickets, I'm going to need you to pull your car over because I don't want you to drive in the bike trail on I-90 like that guy did over the weekend. 866-MOVING-925. 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Whenever you hear Bigfoot's yell, be caller 25.

Moving 92.5, it's Izzy, my man with perfect pitch. Sing it, Charlie. Dude, I know you just want attention. You've been running

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1: 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Oh my gosh! This hour, your shot to go see my man Harry Styles in LA.
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Moving 92.5 into Izzy, and like I said, Bigfoot is the biggest Harry Styles fan I've ever met. So he's so ready to come in the studio, yell, so you can win a pair of tickets to go see him in LA.

0: the studio. He yelled. You heard him. All right. Actually, I'm going to mess with this guy. He's caller 25.
1: Izzy, hey.
0: You have reached Movin' 92.5's automated message box. Say your name after the tone.
1: What? Parker Lehman. Parker Lehman. Parker Lehman.
0: Parker, you are caller 25. Say yes after the tone to accept your tickets.
1: No way, yeah. Hey. Yeah.
0: It looks like you have said no. Say yes again after the tone to accept your tickets.
1: Yeah.
0: It looks like you have declined your tickets.
1: Oh, no, Izzy.
0: Parker, I'm messing with you, bro. You're caller 25. You're going to see Harry Styles in L.A.
1: God, that's awesome. Woo!
0: April 23rd. Who are you going to take with you, bro?
1: Probably my wife, but my sister would be jealous, so I don't know.
0: Parker, where are you from?
1: Shoreline.
0: Ooh, okay. Did I get you good?
1: Yeah.
0: You believed it for a second.
1: I was like, Izzy, I'm here.
0: All right, dude, I'm going to hook you up with that. Just tell me Seattle's number one hit music station.
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0: 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It's Izzy, Seattle's number one hit music station. This dude's going to be here coming up real soon, October 1st. Climate Pledge Arena. And oh my gosh, I can't wait.
1: Oh my gosh, yes.
0: Somber.

0: Vibes. Izzy Jose is in the studio right now.
1: Bro, I love your hair, by the way.
0: Oh,
1: Izzy.
0: Dude, I appreciate that.
1: Everyone's got to go check it out on socials.
0: At Izzy on the Air. Go check it out on Insta.
1: Yes. And also tomorrow on the show, Brooke has very bad news, but also kind of good news.
0: Okay, what's that mean?
1: You're gonna enjoy it, okay? Also, I am terrified of an outdoor location. I hate to be vague, but I'm a scaredy cat.
0: Oh my gosh, I'm like on the edge of my seat right now.
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It's Izzy on the radio. 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

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Izzy's Top 5 at 5. You want to be a guest DJ? It's your last shot to get in here. 866 moving 925. We're counting them down at 5 o'clock.

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